been granted permission from the gaming authorities to play 2UP every day. Or should that be 2 UPs? Come in, Spinner. It's the 2 UPs at 2.

0: Adele, Deep, and Toxic by Britney Spears.
1: It is.
2: Oh, jeepers, wow. Belinda. You've got a good ear.
1: Yep, Adele.
2: Yep.
1: So good.
2: Belinda, how many...

0: 80s, made possible by the Rubik's Cube.
1: The one toy that made you feel smart and frustrated in under 5 minutes.
2: This is way more fun than it should be.
0: It's the Totally 80s Friday Night.

0: Rich and O'Connell show. We've only been back on air a couple of minutes already. Misinformation is being spread by the news.
1: Oh, no. What happened?
0: Totally wrong person. Wrong family tree. Did you see the movie Moana?
1: Yeah.
0: Rhea, we've got some correction about it's not LaPaglia.
1: Oh.
2: Not Anthony LaPaglia from Without a Trace.
1: No.
2: But Jay LaGaia.
1: LaGaia. Yes, of course. I do beg your pardon.

0: Correct.
1: Thank you, very, very Andrew. Correct. Thank you, Andrew.
2: Okay, but he didn't say charming.
1: He's going to join my club of pedants.
2: What you do with your pedant club? Keep to yourself. Congratulations again, mate. And if you would like to play the Fast Five, it's as simple as go to jonesydemander.com.au because it will be back again on Monday. It's Jonesy Demander driving you home for Jam Nation.
3: 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Let's go.
4: It's